0: Yeah.
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I'm Smiley Green. 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

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Oh, you're not gonna stay? Okay, well, look, I know things have been hard between you and me. But before you start pointing fingers, I know what we got to do.

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I'm really fine. 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I'm doing all right. 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
1: 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The Santa Cruz County Fair, September 16th through the 20th.

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0: 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What do you mean? I'm done.
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0: Oh, you didn't? Oh. Hey, this is Joe. 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

0: It has been spoken, when life gives you lemons, make lemonade. 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

name of pill. Just the name upon the bottle which determines if it will. Is the problem you're allergic to a well-familiar name? Do you have a problem with this one if the results are the same?

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I'm DJ Sage, and I've got a two-hour getaway to your favorite destinations every week, shore to shore, Thursdays from 4 till 6. 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

understands the blues. Are you listening? I say everybody understands the blues. Everybody from one day to another has the blues. You take the little baby that's laying in the cradle. He can't get that milk bottle fast enough. He go to kicking and crying and going on tearing up the little baby bed. He got the blues. Can you dig it? You take this girl that's got this mane squeezed. That's her boyfriend, that is, you know. And he just bought a brand new GTO. You know she wanna be with him every time he cranks it up. And go around the corner to the soda fountain. This is why she wanna go and show it off where all the guys and gals be. You know what I mean? As she get ready to go out this particular night, my mother said, "Daughter, you was just out last night. You can't go out tonight. That's too many nights in a row." She go in the room and fasten the door and won't answer the phone, won't eat, won't talk to nobody. She got the blues. That's what's wrong with her. Some people call them the reds, the pinks. When you get through, it's the old-fashioned country blues. That's right. I ain't seen my main squeeze and 10 long weeks today. You know I got the blues. Can you dig it?

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The bands will be the Mother Corn Shuckers, Squidrow Orchestra, Trestles, and the headliner is local mountain favorites, the Coffus Brothers. 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We'll see

Well, you know that those cowbells, honey. That's me, Rosie Chalmers, Boulder Creek Community Radio Station, with Good Morning Monterey Bay, Monday through Friday, 7 to 9 a.m. We have some fun, we have some tunes, we have some trivia, we have some people. Who knows what we're going to have? It's always exciting to find out. 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Thanks.

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Okay, I said, that sounds great, I think I understand. 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

those blues. Well, there's more where that came from. Every Wednesday afternoon from 2 to 4 p.m. on the Blue Highway, it's your blues show with me, Trevor Blue. 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

0: From deep in the forest, a lone DJ known as the Aussie Freak of Boulder Creek hosts a show that's full of mystery, history, and a ton of volume-worthy tunes, all designed to get you up and over the hump and headed for the weekend. 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
1: It was 1962. I was still a teenager, and I had not too long been up to the big city of Chicago from Tulsa, Oklahoma, and I lucked up and got a job with Hound Dog Taylor. He was a hell of a fella. He liked me because I could play Hideaway, and every blues band in Chicago at the time had to have a guitar player that could play Hideaway. And he wasn't too much for rehearsing. We'd go over to his house once in a while, and he'd lay out some chicken wings, and we'd have a shot of whiskey and kick a couple of tunes around. But when we get to the gig, he would never play none of those tunes. He would just kick off a groove. And he'd say something like, "Let's get funky."

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A splash and hiss, beyond my measuring.

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It's a quiet night on Main Street where the poison water runs. It'll never be the same street when the time appointed comes. It's talked about in whispers.

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Bombay, a travelling circus came. They brought an intelligent elephant, and Nelly was her name. One dark night, she slipped her iron chain, and off she ran to Hindustan and was never seen.

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8: 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You'll just be really sad.

This is an emergency transmission from the Department of Musical Security. If you can hear this, you're not gone yet. The jam band has entered its 19th consecutive minute of the same song. A bald man in IBM glasses has begun explaining why the 1981 Rush bootleg from Montreal can only be appreciated through vintage tube amplifiers. A barefoot guy named Cosmic Jeff is reaching for your shoulder. Do not accept the tambourine. I repeat, do not accept the tambourine. Ignore the patchouli. Ignore the woman trying to sell you hand-dyed alpaca socks while explaining her spirit animal. There's only one extraction point. Oh my God. With Lady Velvet, Mondays, 6 to 8 p.m.

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1: Hey, girl.
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1: Come inside. Oh, you're not going to stay? Okay, well, look, I know things have been hard between you and me. But before you start pointing fingers, I know what we got to

I dedicate this record, The Carnival, to all you brothers taking long trips down south, Virginia, Baltimore, all around the world. And your girl gets this message that you ain't coming back. She's sitting back in a room, the lights is off, she's crying. And then my voice comes in, pow, in the middle of the night. And this is what I told her for you.

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0: Aber wenn ich sie bleibt und dann kann ich jetzt hier. 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
1: I don't know, Helen. 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
0: Well, that's not a bad thing, you know. 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

Hello there. This is world-famous canine translator Jack Russell. Ever wondered what all the local dogs were barking about? 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

0: It has been spoken, when life gives you lemons, make lemonade. 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

Need more of a break this season? 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

KBCZ Boulder Creek. It's time, jungle time right here at the station. The musical jungle with Sam the Ram every Sunday. Today is the 244th edition of this show. And how about yesterday at Garahan Park? Were you there? A lot of people were. The KBCZ Music Fest yesterday couldn't have gone better. So much fun, great people. Beautiful people dancing in a field. Thanks to the Coffus Brothers, Trestles, Squidrow Orchestra, and the Mother Corn Shuckers for entertaining all of us till 7:30 last night. Too much fun. Thanks for all the support. And maybe you have some memories that'll last a lifetime. Great to see all the people out there in the park. We're going to do our freeform radio thing here. I guess we're going to have two tributes. One for Tim and one for Dolly. That'll be later in the program. Phone number here is 831-703-4420. Sam the Ram text line is 831-278-0854. And I believe I have the chat up and running on our website again, kbcz.org. Maybe if you wanted to, you could list or put your favorite Tim Curry movie minus the Rocky Horror Picture Show. Any other film that he was in that you really loved, maybe you should write it there in the chat and everybody can see it and we can talk about it a little. All right? Never know what might happen. Weather and traffic at some point. Gonna get it started in San Francisco. I'll tell you a little about that song we started off with. A Prague classic from West Germany, or West Berlin, excuse me. Birth Control is the band. Their sophomore release from 1971 was Operation, and the track was Shop Little Lady. Stop Little Lady was the name of that track. Birth Control has been around on and off to the present day. Again, from West Berlin. So again, we're going to start now with a long set with, why don't we start with Romeo Void out of San Francisco off their sophomore release, Benefactor, from 1982. They were originally on the San Francisco label, 415, but they did get a big label signing from Columbia. Album was produced by Rico Kasich, and this track is Love Is an Illness, here in the jungle.

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0: She said, down, down, down the dark, in the dark, that dark.
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2: Why can't I tell you where? I went out last night and got messed up. Well, I woke up this morning and she seen what I had in the bed with, man. He jumped up out of me out of bed, pulled her hair out down the aisle, looked at me like a darn Cadillac about who did. It said,

I'm a traveling man. I'm really gonna miss that traveling man.

Finishing off that set with Dusty Springfield. Just one of her amazing 7-inch singles. That came from the complete A and B sides, 1963 to 1970, disc one, by the incomparable Dusty Springfield. Some of Your Lovin' was that track. All the tracks I'm about to announce are up for an hour on our recently played list on our website, kbcz.org. Before Dusty Springfield, paying tribute to Dolly Parton. That track that we heard there was a very nice take on Phil Spector's To Know Him Is to Love Him. Phil Spector wrote that song when he was in the Teddy Bears. It's incredible how somebody as sinister in many ways as Phil Spector was could write a perfect love song. That had Dolly Parton, Linda Ronstadt, and Emmylou Harris. And that was recorded in 1987. That's going out to Kemper in Tryon, North Carolina, my dad. Before that song, we did have Tennessee Homesick Blues, recorded in 1984 by Dolly Parton. And one of my favorites by Dolly from 1971, Travelin' Man. Phenomenal guitar in that. And before that, we were kind of in Memphis and kind of in LA. We had Tav Falco's Panther Burns, definitely out of Memphis, and worked with Alex Chilton, a big star in the Box Tops. He produced a lot of their tracks. That one, She's the One That Got It, from 1981. That's from a release called Behind the Magnolia Curtain. Before that, we did have the Gun Club. Real sinister there. For the Love of Ivy, from the album from 1981 as well. Fire of Love. And before that, we had the Cramps from Memphis. Well, no, not from Memphis, but recorded in Memphis with Alex Chilton from their classic Bad Music for Bad People. She Said. I played that one partly because of the new release by the Cramps. Of course, Lux Interior passed away about 5 years ago or so, but some groovy people, including Henry Rollins, dug up an unearthed album produced by Alex Chilton in 1977. It's out, it's available, it's called Gravest Gravy, and it's on Vengeance Records. And maybe before the holidays, I'll try to find a copy of it and share it with you. Preceding that, we did have a tribute to the late, great Tim Curry. That 1979 reading of the Joni Mitchell song, Cold Blue Steel and Sweet Fire. I love that translation of that song. That song was originally written by Joni Mitchell about James Taylor. Cold Blue Steel and Sweet Fire. And then a true classic from the Rocky Horror Picture Show, Sweet Transvestite. Did you know that Mick Jagger supposedly tried out to be in the play, the Rocky Horror Picture Show, and he was beat out by Tim Curry for that role. We also had Buster, glammy weird stuff from the mid-70s, UK,
Motor Machine was the name of that track. That's off a great compilation called Glitter from the Litter Bin. We had Lori Logic on the saxophone with her band Essential Logic. Founding member of X-Ray Spec, went on to have a really great post-punk band, Essential Logic. Under the Great City was the name of that track. Then we had Visage. Before that, Visage, part of the new wave, new romantic scene back in London in 1978. Lead singer Steve Strange did all kinds of interesting stuff you might want to look up. There's also a band that had Midyear before he entered Ultravox and Rusty Egan. Visage with Tar off their self-titled debut album. And we started off with Romeo Void on Columbia Records, their sophomore album out of three, It's a Condition. And the song was Love is an Illness. That's what you heard in that last hour. Let's get through some laundry stuff and get back into the music. 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So I guess we're going to get over here to Cruise 511 and see that it is truly jungle time. No issues on the roads at this time anywhere. It's building up a little on 17 going north down the hill into Los Gatos. Other than that, it's all green. Keep it that way with daytime driving lights and mutual respect on the road. Do it KBCZ style. This KBCZ weather report is brought to you by the Santa Cruz County Fair, celebrating apple pies and starry skies, September 16th through the 20th. More information and tickets can be found at santacruzcountyfair.com. Wonderful weather in the jungle today. It's about 80 degrees. Tomorrow, it's going to jump down to around 72 during the day, 58 at night. Tuesday, all the way to 71. And Wednesday, back to 75 on Wednesday and Thursday. 73 on Friday, and then Saturday, a week. It'll be already a week from our KBCZ Music Fest. 74 degrees during the day, 56 at night. And next week, this time, around 77 degrees in the San Lorenzo Valley. It'll touch 80 next on Monday, the 7th of September. I had a KBCZ fanatic call in and make sure that they were going to be able to see Diana Ross tonight at the Mountain Winery. She won tickets on the Drive Time show earlier this week. Wanted to make sure it was a plus one. It's just so fantastic to have people call in and you can answer their questions. And they usually say like, oh, I'm listening to all the time. Or, what would I do without my KBCZ? And how about those volunteer KBCZ DJs out in force in Garahan Park yesterday, doing all kinds of heavy lifting and creative touches and making everything run smoothly from the beginning or before the beginning till after. Thanks so much to all the volunteers who helped out with our music fest. KBCZ Boulder Creek, 89.3 FM, from the skyline to the sea. Yeah, it's also our
10-year anniversary, and you can really feel it. You could feel it in the park yesterday. People have been, like kids are growing up with KBCZ. You know, like if they were like 5 years old when they started listening to the station, what's that mean? They're 15 now, and they'll be good and ready to go to wherever they go. They'll know what good music is, and there is a lot more music out there than what you hear on the commercial end of the dial. This community is so fortunate to have a educational, non-commercial radio station just like this one. So many people want to say, hey, I remember seeing you, I saw you, I saw you, but I remember I saw a lot of people, and it was just so much fun. Moving on, we're going to celebrate the band The Hollies. You know, they officially broke up last week. The only two remaining living... The only two original members of The Hollies decided it's time to quit. Started in 1962, of course, with Graham Nash and Alan Clark. They were singing as children together. And boy, did they do some great stuff. One thing about The Hollies, I don't think they ever get enough credit for the musicianship. And the last two remaining people in the band were Tony Hicks on guitar, way underrated, and Bobby Elliott on drums. He's done lots of work outside of The Hollies, just A-plus musicianship, songwriting, and all that. So, I'm going to play a few songs that you don't hear every day by The Hollies. And we'll just see where it goes for the next hour here in the jungle with Sam the Ram.

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the jamming sounds of Kleenex, all-female outfit out of Switzerland. Back in the post-punk days, they had to change their name to Lilliput once the Kleenex Corporation got word of a wonderful punk band from Switzerland using their name. Naughty, huh? That track was called You. And you are very special because you are listening to KBCZ, and that it says a lot about your karma, your looks, everything about you. If you're listening to KBCZ, it's just turboed up a bit. The Swinging Neckbreakers before that, from their 90s release Live for Buzz out of New Jersey, Thinking Man's Girl. I think that is a cover, but I'm not sure. Before the Swinging Neckbreakers, we did have The Equals, Eddie Grant, when he was a mod in the 60s, long before Electric Avenue. He was putting down great pop stuff with The Equals' My Life Ain't Easy from 1967. We're over in Berkeley from the 1977 release of the Rubinoos. They're originally on the Berserkly label. Great power pop. Rock and Roll Is Dead. Let's not let that happen. Then we had a lo-fi band out of Brooklyn, Blood on the Wall, from 2003. Blood on the Wall. Yeah, from Brooklyn. They've been around since 2003. They hang out with bands like Sonic Youth, Pixies, Pavement, Jesus and the Mary Chain. They put out some interesting stuff that you only hear on non-commercial radio, like 89.3 FM. We had the Fugs, also from New York City. Provocative band from back in the day. They got a new movie coming out. It's going to be, I think, coming out in October. First seen in New York. It's called Fugs Film. Should be very interesting to see this film if you are a fan of Ed Sanders. We'll be at, he was one of the two main guys in the Fugs, and he's going to be at the first screening at the New York premiere. Fugs movie. Hopefully we'll be able to see it soon on the West Coast. Nameless Voices Crying for Kindness was the name of that album off the Fugs' second album from 1966. Can't get away from the Queen of Country, Dolly Parton. Played a few songs that she wrote. As you probably do know, Dolly Parton was a very prolific writer. She's one of the best-selling music artists of all time. And lots of her songs have been covered by others. We had the Incredible String Band with their take on My Blue Tears. Buck Owens with Nickels and Dimes. Rhiannon Giddens with Don't Let It Trouble Your Mind. All those tracks were taken off a compilation called The Way to Make a Living, the Dolly Parton songbook, came out in 2023. We had Jan and Clarence doing Nature's Child. I'm not 100% sure, but I'm pretty sure that it's Clarence White on the strings. That can be found on a Tough and Stringy release. That's the name of it. Session 6668, Nature's Child. Before that, we did hear a Lou Reed cover, song he wrote way back when, recorded by the
female outfit, the Delmonas. We also had the girl group, the Bangles. The Bangles gave you Tell Me off the All Over the Place release. I'm having a little romance right now with the Bangles and the Go-Go's. I feel as though I snobbishly underestimated them when they were in their prime. So I've been going back and learning things. That's why I'm part of an educational radio station. Because if I'm not learning anything, why do it? And then we had our tribute to the Hollies. Again, they officially broke up last week. Been around since 1962. A lot of stories there. The Hollies gave you I Can't Let Go. You know who wrote that song? That was recorded by Linda Ronstadt and many, many people. But it was written by Chip Taylor. You know, the guy that wrote Wild Thing, the brother of John Voight, the actor. That Chip Taylor. He wrote that song. I Can't Let Go. Recorded by so many, not really a weak version of that song. Hollies also gave you Stay. And starting it all off with the Doc Pomus and Morty Schumann classic, Here I Go Again by the Hollies. It's about 4:46. We got a little bit more time. But being a community radio station, why don't we talk about some things that are going on here in Santa Cruz County. Ben Lohman Scottish Day 2026, Saturday, September 19th from 1 to 5 p.m. in Ben Lohman County Park on Mill Street. Yeah, the event lineup, there'll be Celtic Circle Band. There's going to be a lot of Scottish dancing. A lot of stuff going on. All made possible by the Celtic Society of Monterey Bay. Might want to check that out again on September 19th, 1 to 5 p.m. in Ben Lohman, right down there in the county park on Mill Street. Speaking of movies, Open Screen Santa Cruz, third Thursday of every month starting September 17th, as the Godfather's behind us. 6:30 sign up, 7 to 9 p.m. screening. Sub Rosa, it's at 703 Pacific Avenue in Santa Cruz, always free. What is Open Screen? It's an open mic night for filmmakers. 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Projected in a dark room with lively strangers. 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And lastly, Tales of Ben Lohman History Series. 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We'll be with you again next week for the musical jungle. Just got a few more songs to play. Indie Mindy's got her messy middle from 6 to 8 here on Sundays on the one and only KBCZ. Gonna get this small set of music going though, with an outfit called Pato, as in Mike Pato, who formed the band. He grabbed a bunch of players from the Britpop band Timebox and started this kind of
interesting stuff. The name of the song is Government Man. Yep. And it's off the Plateau 1970 debut album. For you here in the jungle.